Sanet, dear. Only find him near here. So they find him near here. I'm giving you a say, we. Yeah, I see it, and we get to it. Anna, me uncle driver, maybe. Yeah, don't call driver. Ah, what I'm going to say, I what you want to say, you must want to say, I broke one of them. Hey, y'all see. Only me with them. Only you'll be seeing them.

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1: Say ye,
0: Say ye, Say ye, Say ye, Say ye, Say ye, Say ye, Say ye, Say ye, Say ye, Say ye, Say ye, Say ye, Say ye, Say ye, Say ye, Say ye, Say ye, Say ye, Say ye, Say ye, Say ye, Say ye, Say ye, Say ye, Say ye, Say ye, Say ye, Say ye, Say ye, Say ye, Say ye, Say ye, Say ye, Say ye, Say ye, Say ye, Say ye, Say ye, Say ye, Say ye, Say ye, Say ye, Say ye, Say ye, Say ye, Say ye, Say ye, Say ye, Say ye, Say ye, Say ye, Say ye, Say ye, Say ye, Say ye, Say ye, Say ye, Say ye, Say ye, Say ye, Say ye, Say ye, Say ye, Say ye, Say ye, Say ye, Say ye, Say ye, Say ye, Say ye, Say ye, Say ye, Say ye, Say ye

Edian will be you. Bring a brand new friend to Mamre. Edian will be you. Siake. Edian Ben will be here. Bring a brand new friend to Mamre. Edian will be you. Siake.

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Here is the World News at Noon on Wales Radio 89.3 FM, your preferred awesome radio. We are reaching you live from Wales Broadcasting House along Alaafin Avenue, Oliole Estate, Ibadan. I am Kunle Olowo. First, the headlines. Army takes over Old Oyo Park, converts it to training center. NAF begins probe recovery operations after Ondo aircraft crash. And Ramaphosa, Kiir, all talks ahead of South Sudan election. And Trump to present Elon Musk with U.S. National Medal of Science. And in the world of sport, FIFA faces fresh scrutiny over DR Congo player eligibility. Those are the headlines. Now the news in details.

On the news this afternoon, the Nigerian Army has taken over the old Oyo National Park in the state to convert it into a military training center following the abduction and subsequent rescue of more than 40 school children and their teachers in Orire local government area. The General Officer Commanding 2 Division Nigerian Army, Major General Awalu Muhammada, disclosed this yesterday when he received members of the Correspondent Chapel of Nigerian Union of Journalists, Oyo State Chapter, at the division's headquarters in Odogbo, Akinyele local government area. Muhammadu said the Chief of Army Staff, Lieutenant General Y.D. Shaibu, directed that 2 Division to use the park as a training ground to prevent criminals from exploiting the vast forests as hideout. He said the takeover had made the area inaccessible to kidnappers and other criminals who might seek to use it as a base.

And also in the news, the Nigerian Air Force has commenced an investigation into the cause of a military aircraft crash in Igbokoda, a swampy area of Ondo State, with recovery operation also ongoing at the site. The investigation began following the crash as the NAF activated its established aircraft accident investigation procedures under the direction of the Chief of Air Staff. The service said the progress will determine the circumstances surrounding the incident and provide official findings after the preliminary investigation. A military source said a board of inquiry comprising of specialists was activated, with the Superintendent of Standards and Evaluation traditionally serving as chairman. The source explained that the investigation is being conducted alongside recovery operations, as evidence from the aircraft and crash site forms part of the process. Meanwhile, the NAF spokesperson, Air Commander Ehenen Ojodeman, said the investigation was being conducted in line with established aircraft accident investigation procedures and not through an ad hoc panel. He dismissed concerns over the process, adding that the official findings would be made public after the preliminary report is concluded.

And still in Nigeria, the federal government has warned that contractors handling five legacy projects of Bola Tinubu's administration who collect mobilization funds but fail to execute the project will face arrest and prosecution by the Economic and Financial Crimes Commission, EFCC, and the Independent Corrupt Practice and Other Related Offences Commission, ICPC. The Minister of Works, David Umahi, gave the warning yesterday during a press conference in Abuja, saying contractors who had received government funds but failed to deliver projects would not be allowed to undermine the administration's infrastructure program. Umahi directed such contractors to return to their project site or risk having the funds recovered through the anti-corruption agency. The minister attributed the delay to some contractors allegedly prioritizing state government projects over the federal government projects despite receiving sufficient mobilization funds. He warned that contractors who failed to meet their obligation would face appropriate action, including prosecution. Meanwhile, the Director General of the Bureau of Public Procurement, Dr. Adebowale Adedokun, has urged the civil society organization to go beyond monitoring and monitoring the award of public contracts and track their projects and service are eventually delivered to Nigerians. He made the call yesterday in Abuja at the BPP CSO Engagement 2.0, where he said procurement accountability should cover the process from planning and contract award to implementation and service delivery. Adedokun said public procurement directly affects essential sectors, including roads, hospitals, schools, electricity, security, and agriculture. You are still listening to the World News on Wales Radio 89.3 FM, where we go to the foreign scene. And we start from Africa. South African President Cyril Ramaphosa has held talks with South Sudanese President Salva Kiir on preparations for South Sudan's December elections and efforts to strengthen the country's fragile peace process. The meeting took place yesterday in Tashwane, days after Ramaphosa, in his capacity as chair of the African Union High-Level Ad Hoc Committee on South Sudan, led regional discussions on the country's readiness for the December 2022 election. The two leaders discussed the implementation of the 2018 revitalized peace agreement, political dialogue and preparation for the elections, with South Sudan expected to support the electoral process. Ramaphosa has called on South Sudan to address outstanding political, security and logistical challenges ahead of the election. He said the issue must be resolved to support a peaceful and credible election process. The talks came as South Sudan continued efforts to implement its peace agreement and prepare for the polls amid concerns over the country's political and security situation. Also on the foreign scene, United States President Donald Trump is set to present Elon Musk with the National Medal of Science, the highest honor awarded by the United States to scientists and engineers. The presentation is scheduled for today at the White House during a summit titled Science, a New Golden Age, where other leading figures in science, technology, and innovations are expected to receive their National Medal of Science. The National Medal of Technology and Innovation will, meanwhile, be presented to Dell Technologies Chief Michael Dell and CEO of Microsoft, Satya Nadella. The award recognizes contributions to science, engineering, and technology innovations in the United States. The ceremony will mark the first time President Donald Trump has presented either of the two medals during his 2-term in office. The honor for Musk comes despite a public disagreement between him and Trump after Musk briefly served in the administration and led efforts to reduce the federal workforce. The two later fell out publicly, although the planned award is still going ahead. And finally, in the foreign scene, British Prime Minister Andy Burnham is set to hold talks with German Chancellor Friedrich Merz on tackling cybersecurity threats, sabotage and other forms of hostile activities attributed to Russia.
The talks will take place today in Berlin during Berham's first official visit to Germany. The discussions are expected to focus on deeper cooperation between the two countries in response to what both governments described as rising hybrid threats. The two leaders are also expected to discuss broader UK-Germany relations, including cooperation on science, technology, defence, security and economic growth. They are scheduled to formally ratify the 2025 Kessentin Treaty, which commits both countries to closer cooperation in these areas. Speaking ahead of the visit, Burnham said Britain and Germany were joining forces to identify and disrupt threats to their infrastructure, businesses and democratic institutions. The meeting comes as the British government considers operations for a closer relationship with the European Union.

Finally, in the exciting world of sport, FIFA and its president Gianni Infantino are facing fresh scrutiny over allegations that Democratic Republic of Congo's goalkeeper Lionel Mpassi was ineligible to represent the country at the World Cup, with Nigeria now considering seeking compensation. The report emerged after documents cited by the New York Times and Le Monde revealed that FIFA lawyers had reportedly identified Mpassi's ineligibility issues in March, 3 months before the World Cup. Mpassi had previously represented France at the youth level and was reportedly yet to complete the required process to switch international allegiance. Nigeria lost to DR Congo in the African playoff final in November, going down 4-3 on penalties after a 1-1 draw following extra time. The Nigerian Football Federation subsequently complained that DR Congo had fielded between 6 and 9 ineligible players, while Cameroon also lodged a similar complaint. According to documents seen by the New York Times, FIFA officials considered opting that included awarding Nigeria a win, imposing financial sanction, or replacing Congo DR with Nigeria in the playoff against Jamaica. An official of the National Sport Commission told ESPN that Nigeria could not seek damage. FIFA also strongly rejected the allegations concerning Mpassi's eligibility and said Infantino had no role in decisions relating to the case. And that's it on the World News at Noon. But before we end the news, here are the highlights. We said the Nigerian Army has taken over the old Oyo National Park in Oyo State and converted it into a military training center following the abduction and subsequent rescue of more than 40 school children and their teachers in Orire local government area. Also, the Nigerian Air Force has commenced an investigation into the cause of a military aircraft crash in Igbokoda, a swampy area of Ondo State, with recovery operations also ongoing at the site. In the foreign scene, we said South African President Cyril Ramaphosa has held talks with South Sudanese President Salva Kiir on preparations for South Sudan's December elections and efforts to strengthen the country's fragile peace process. In the news, we said United States President Donald Trump is set to present Elon Musk with the National Medal of Science, the highest honor awarded by the United States to scientists and engineers. And the World of Sports reported that FIFA and its president, Gianni Infantino, are facing fresh scrutiny over allegations that Democratic Republic of Congo goalkeeper Lionel Mpassi was ineligible to represent the country at the World Cup, with Nigeria now considering seeking compensation. The bulletin was compiled and edited by Temitope Akinkolie. Stay connected with us on all social media platforms at Wells Radio 893. 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I am Kunle Olowu. Thank you for listening and God bless you.

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Oh, yeah, Jarol, my giving at the G's. 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

0: You see this gist we have, won't give you, I ain't get that song, yo. 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Mandy Kisi, we be sending back up, now you be chocho, watch your ST. Hot, hot, hot, ST. Mandy Kisi, we be sending back up. I won't look up, I won't look it, la la la la. When she dey call herself, where I know if you use on top radio. Now she don't come out to talk, he say, ah, all wise. It's a reason when that one sing the song, we say, all wise. Efile, efile, all wise, you don't lie. Mandy Kisi, no, who's wise, yo? She talk, he say, ah, I see, don't clear. A former Lagos socialite. Mandy Kisi don't reveal, say waiting. Say she don't return to her family home. Wait there for Ijebu Ode for Ogun State. Oh, ti pada sile daddy ati mommy ohun. In fact, ko wa boss ti brain yin. 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As she talk her for her page on top TikTok. Now she talk, he say, ah, oh, here they kill her for any young. So there they go, yeah, yee. That was grandma's. She say, mom, you pay a leg, I won't come off, me say, yeah, yeah. And you say, yeah, yeah, you ruin the mean cow. She talk, he say, people, they're free to mock you, they're free to laugh. You can, ah, ha, ha, ha, the wise. 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She advise people not to allow other people opinion. 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Everything will be concern other people. Now she they used to live her life before. Now him push her, make she come they do. But body she don't say nigga nyo. Only a massa. Aye wo la won't it, Jerry. What is Jetty La Vida? La Vida Loca. What is this La Vida International? So Baba Chen wo we. Oh, won't you check it? Oh, won't you pad? Oh, won't you cover? Oh, won't you wise yo? Only another lesson where she yeah be say, ah, have you been story prodigal son? I'm only na kuna. That oh, won't pad. I won't you say ni bobo kene. I want my lebi oh, a family. Loni kalu kuni ah, uluwo seo, uluwo seo. Oh, ya welcome, abeke. Come and eat, come and drink, come and sleep, come and bath. Oh. She said that one make her understand. Say no love, rich family. Oh. She can't talk. She say, hey, hey, your mother won't borrow. She won't buy. In so you pay. Go see, kaka no aye. What is in the world? Emma, what are you? Ti o pe yin ju ni pe ke fi story ohun ke fi sari kogbon e ba wa le ni fi sari kogbon is okay iwoda all wise sugbon ni ti Mandy Kisi I'm back oh I'm back is under red mama that's the reality that I'm back is under red daddy e je n kuro ni ipinle ogun at this one we concern Mandy Kisi ma tell you na another one in case you never hear. Mo go one university where they call Madonna. Madonna University. they don't expel nursing students, yo. He said no one for what's it, you will lay. I want to call you. What did say that they do it? That they study nursing language, be ben, yeah. Oh, yeah, kill our money, I say, waiting up for Gaga, a gen, dang it, huh? It gets bad, but it's bold. I walk a store of money, eh? Hey, Olubadun, Olubad, Mrs. Miss Obadun, Masikyo, Masikyo, Old Madita Fina Masiki, Only Gen Z Local Hospital. I want to say, I want to tell you, do, it was sick, all wise. 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Don't worry, really, then Nigeria. Now I reportedly expel some nursing students. They just so far, my egg ballet, daddy, you know.
1: Awesome.
0: Oh, what a work that is, son, in no consign was you could carry you. In Toriko, I want my lama, Leno, sir, Leno, cause, sir. Emma, we put on your hospital pair posting, that man say for one. 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Inside the video too, that they mock people where sick. 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Now like this is the work. 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anything they say they violate the principles the rules and regulation so therefore so e ko eru yin ke gbale daddy yin lo o they don't expel all the girls sugbon lowo lowo bayi to ba tasiko yin si oju opole o National, Moni National, God I beg you, the National Association of Nigerian Students, Yenansi. 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According to the National Association of Nigerian Students, I wanna go, we pay, they agree, said the students behavior, I want what our man, you woo. We want you, don't you? They're inappropriate.
1: Awesome.
0: However, the association don't ask the university May they replace the expulsion with some stern warning and other disciplinary measures. 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Don't pour away the water and the baby and the everything they pour away together. No be only the Nancy, no be only the National Association of Nigerian Students. Oda gan as at yesterday. Amnesty International. I want not to tell nobody. Okay, Madonna University. Enjoy Jebure, I will look bebe o. Make you na Jebure. Dariji these girls. May na return them back to school. May their mama and papa money may no waste you. Boya Madonna ook bebe. Boya won nick bebe. But we go know the look and see the go. Oh yeah, na as the matter take be. Maybe we go tell our general manager may self write letter to Madonna University. He say, "Omo kekere o le meko de, he cannot know the 18 of the eko ability. Let the eko di no ra lowo. 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Now one particular pastor with one very popular church of God ti gbogbo wa mọ̀ lórílẹ̀-èdè Nigeria. In fact, outside Nigeria, they know the church well well o. And the pastor, he enter in clothes, oh, one no sorry. He enter in shoe, oh, one no batare. He carry Bible, oh, baby, baby, le, lo, wo. He tell his wife, he say, oh, I want love for ministration. Now, one funeral service, he to his cook on the pastor, he lo. Pastor, see, the bed, he say, wah, soon. Oh, wah, soon. Iye ati iku the people everybody na in the waiting na in dagbada iku o sugbo kan lo se kini ko fu wa plenty plenty time se wa ri ninu plenty time yen e je ki deti ki iku ko kan to da mo yan lowo o. The pastor they preach about death gaga. Oro to ni se pelu iku ohun ni waso ti pastor yi to fi lede. Afi bi ere bi awada. Eyin temi ena paro fun yin o. As they call the pastor name, they can Steve Eyo. Pastor Eyo, Pastor Steve na in the preach. October 2nd gaga ojo Friday. They say for the Aleto community where the element for River State. Now, dear, this thing takes up. Be a rebia wada, Pastor Sifu. If you don't think what, so ne pa iku. Now, the pastor just further, he collapse. Kato we, kato for. Pastor, no more seeking, umo da, verify you. As with the year and the pastor, he does that, he tell us, said the topic of the sermon, where he want talking. For this funeral service, na the certainty of death and hope beyond it. The certainty of death, yo, and hope beyond. Everybody knew, Iku sateni. Shugba, ye wa. Ireti wa le nyi iku. Everybody knew, He explained, he preached. Death fits up for any time, oh. na wetin Pastor Steve dey talk be this world, Pastor Steve. Anybody can die. Everybody tuning. What you call Apple? No. About 15 minutes into the summer, to bere wasu. Na in Pastor Steve suddenly collapse. 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Microphone na dabo. 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I want to pe Pastor Steve won't demonstrate new. Ipe suddenly. Anything can happen. 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Okay, so suddenly, bagagada. Pastor Odide. Pastor Modide. 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Oh, ya papa. 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They start to pray. As some they press in chest. I want to why you cook. What's in prayer? What medical knowledge? Don't you put a door? Ain't that you get a boy, my boy, my boy, summa to see. They made a con give her first aid. You bet me. Name me, Pastor Steve. What is that girl? The Russian go one nearby hospital. Inside the same ambulance. Any air? Ambulance. Don't you be. Oh look, we was very asked. You got a baby. That same ambulance, now they take Russian to the hospital. But when they go reach there, now in the hospital talk, he say, brought in dead, you know.
1: Awesome.
0: They don't carry body, go mortuary there. May God, may do it, may they watch over us. We don't know what's happened to Deacon Steve. Hey, yo. But now life be that, be that strange, abi. Eja kuro nbe, eja lo soke ri papa pa. Ma wo go Saudi Arabia, ma give na this gist, we happen o. Allah ma jare edi o. This one be like AD. What it be the English of AD? Be like spell. One Israel brown, bound flight. 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Iru signal ta si send ye. 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According to Israeli official. I say cause anybody to fe hijack e plane. 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In fact, the Israeli Prime Minister Benjamin Netanyahu Like talk, say to start with, the situation yeah, wa under control. 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where they're at the airport now they don't do send signal so one nearby airport they say a Saudi Arabia Daniel now they so yeah land that plane for the Tabuk airport where they for northern eastern in Saudi Arabia maybe town it's in the fanfa lori button ele loye hotel button ele koloye hotel now in the senior pilot gagani oya press that button make this one do. The other one say lie, lie, you go press that button. In a jumelo latin, don't defend autopilot, I don't go press on. In any show, I expect you can press here, ni. In any hour, there any press on, no go press on, you go press on, no go press on. No bad sort of bad, you have only 480 account. Oh, the force have formulated. So my age, mini. In any hour, Danny. 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They no play, ni. 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God I beg you he said to you ogba ti o gbe mi lowo eyan lomo je ba won gba o the work we person go collect we go collect person life God no go let us collect her a 44-year-old university vice chancellor die with yes he don't die oh just one day after he assume office for Anambra according to updates where we hear the university community of Tansian University where the Umunya for Anambra State now in the month the sudden death of a newly inaugurated vice chancellor Professor Kata Dick Ume Oguagu, the 44-year-old professor of microbiology, Taiwo Ade formally inaugurated as the substantive vice chancellor of that university for October 2nd. October 2nd, they say, Oga, now you be the new vice chancellor. Sugbon yin temi. Just 24 hours, pere. Wakati merin li logun. Leyin igba to gbase to resume office tutun. Only Professor Carter D. Global size, very rank pay. October 3rd, Ogbase October 2, O size on October 3, O si gbemi mi October 3. Oluwa ma ha so mi. Mo ti di fo lorun so. Lowo alaro ka omo adamo. Awon feje sinu tuto funfun jade. We no talk, he said that people kill him, but in death, na he sent shock to the family, friends, and colleagues, and also members of the university community. Any to say a war office, Ilana, Osi Sai San Lodjo Keji, Osi Dagbere Faye Lodjo Keji. They never could announce a new person, oh. Talk say Professor Carter Day, a former member of the Anambra State House of Assembly, where he represents the Aguata One constituency. Colon Dele, the cause for the death, he never did ascertain. Oh, yeah, papa, by Jen Kurum, Ben. This one, it costs more laugh. Na Nigeria, but we don't get the location where it's up. This gist na enter internet like last week. Where we say one man na he do donation of 2 million naira. Oh, say 2 million naira donation. No. Ah, that wo sile olorun. That wo sile olorun. Oh, wo desu. Eh, ma fi re pa. Ah. 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Anyway, now where this particular pastor, now in the informant say, ah, sir, we received donation of 2 million naira. 2 million people. Now you see the young, sir, hey, download that 2 million, download that 2 million. Now the young man stand up, oh. Say, young man, sorry, how old are you? Oh, you look young, you look smart. Any thank you, sir. I'm 24 year old, 24 year old. Hello, 24, bi kilo po age ara re ati toyin so ngbo. Say 24 year old na age o. Na the pastor talk say, ah, so ma binu o. E sha wo lo nse gangan. The young man na reportedly call answer say, sir, online ni mo tin sise online. Ma anywhere, that's very good. And thanks to yet a man wa so for our young boys. Aye ti kuro ni eji kini o le ma sise online ko si ma gbowo gidi jo ma binu jare my boy in the Lord mommy ati daddy en ko se church na atel oni no mo ko pass by ni mo de ngbe nearby ni mo de wo pe okay e je fellowship pelu oyin o o da ma binu online bros ise wo gangan lo nse online influencer remote job oni lara ke se iru remote job ko. Influencer, oh look, she influencer. Offshore, oh look, oh she sell offshore. Ah, kilo tuku. Hey, you say we want to watch online. Now the young boy reportedly talk say, sir, online, sir, just online, don't you see, sir? Pastor, bani online, no be remote job, no be influencer. Jo akanji, bank pe account number. Hey, Osha. I suffer accountant with immediate effect. 2 million e da pada sibi to tin ba o ele wa je kan wa ko mi mo fa ene elene ayi to de se o ya refund e refund. The young man, as we see him online, the talk says, no, I'm giving it to God. God appreciates it, but he said, we give him back to you. Think about it. He said, online, it's yours. He says, so, no worry. Sorry, I want to pay account number. I pay the word. I daru call. I see people are like, yo. Now, the young boy talks, okay, now my account number be this. Pastor ordered the accountant made them return the 2 million back to the guy. I went here, but one who comment session. Said, I went here, but I see what. I work on it. Oh, sir, I said, what's it for your food? But I will go to you, rip a problem. Tiny, yeah. I work on it. Oh, you be set, pastor, you be gaga. Now, you better pass you. But you will let you feel will go, don't you? Eje n sare fun yin lele papa pa gbogbo yin le mo ton je

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Ira star leleyi o iya Ira star ya.

0: se iya do ase John Jazzy ati iya ara star sawon mejeji ni o ti ye yin ben yen. The user talk say so they get a fear so na John Jazzy na in the service the mama we born ara star o post here lori Instagram abi lori X. John Jazzy ba comment pe excuse sir delete kini yi o. 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
0: 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Don't carry the user where they talk about to. Ele ti lo nfe nu jawaya lori X and do. Ibrahim. Mo won to post lori X yo. If they carry you because I don't know wetin dey inside that kirikiri prison. 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Hello eh o ti re o di received the shock of his life tori pe kini o rent ile jeje jeje re o. What does your rent later? What's it been? Let be your duke. What's it been your duke? Or duke at a lower no rela. One family, no bag baleco. 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And our family landlord, you know. Yes, can I help you? She could see. Now, when you're bad, so for pay. 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

0: 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We are reaching you live from Wells Broadcasting House along Alafi Avenue, Oluyole Estate, Ibadan. Here are the news update for this hour. The federal government has launched a regulatory review of the $1.3 billion Zungaru Hydropower Project to dominate why the 700 megawatt plant is currently producing only about 350 megawatt for the national grid. In a press statement issued by the Infrastructure Concession Regulatory Commission, ICRC, today in Abuja, the commission plans to examine the contractual, legal and operational constraint affecting the plant's performance with the aim of improving efficiency and increasing the amount of electricity it deserves to the national, delivers to the national grid. The National Agency for Food and Drug Administration and Control, NAFDAC, has disowned a viral social media list claiming that several products in the Nigerian market are fake, adulterated, or substandard. In a media release issued today by NAFDAC, the agency warned Nigerians to disregard the list, noting that the information did not originate from NAFDAC and should not be treated as an official regulatory alert, recall, notice, or safety communication. In Oyo State, the Alaafin of Oyo, Oba Bimbola Owade, yesterday instituted an annual heritage and homecoming event aimed at bringing together the people of Oyo ancestry across Nigeria and the diaspora. Talks the Oyo Empire Day celebration, the maiden edition of the three-day cultural event is scheduled to hold annually on the 17th, 18th and 19th of December 2026. In aviation, the Chief of Air Staff, Air Marshal Sunday Kevin Aneke, visited Igbokoda in Ondo State. He assured the families of those who died in the Nigeria Air Force ATR 42 aircraft crash of a thorough investigation. Aneke led senior Nigerian Air Force officials to Igbokoda today to assess ongoing search, recovery and investigative effort following the accident involving the NAF ATR 42 aircraft. And finally, the Federal Bureau of Investigation, FBI, has raided a suspected fraud compound in Ghana and arrested more than 130 people. The FBI Director Kash Patel disclosed the information in a post shared on his official hex handle today. And that's it on the news update. To join us at 8 p.m. for the national news. Remember, you can call our newsroom on 0916-893-2000 for any eyewitness account. I am Ayo Emmanuel Ujo. God bless you. Good afternoon.
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0: people, how are you doing? Hello, my people, how are you doing? Are you feeling okay? Okay, okay, okay, okay. Eba, I would not feel not to welcome ourselves again to the parliament. So, this service is on the parliament, so they are suffering for parliament, so they are suffering assembly. This one, a parliament of sports. Go, go, go, go, go, go. Oh, yeah, welcome to Sport Assembly. Lori Owoye. 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Oh, yeah, yeah. Now, don't catch me because my name is no change at all. Sam Adeleri. But remember, you can simply and always call me Sadeleri. On a regular level, ade tu di kede kede dele ni yeo. Kade tu gbe rawa trabaye. Bo se nsele, bo se happen update, le to ye ka analyze. Bo gbe pada di woro si woro la na o. We go talk on top that one. But before then, let me go ma bere pe ni bo gongon ni kini yon. Woka anima. Say you don't dey ask me, dey side cab, you don't top bike, you dey filling station, you dey market, you dey buy wetin you go chow this evening, dey waka for road, or you still dey work like Sadeleri. The assignment, you know, dey twisted at all. Now to press am well. Make the person where they beside you, feel the vibe, feel the energy, feel the entertainment, feel the gist, feel the rumor, feel the talk, feel the update, feel the analysis, feel the breakdown, as we carry and come this evening, oh. Oya teba timbe, a timbe sibe. 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Nangwi bi ben ye chief o lo ye Raymond tona. Bogbo Manchester United up on you. Oracle Pro Max de ye. And together we go take ourselves reach that level. Oh yeah, I'll show the colleagues of yourself de ye. 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Oh yes, everything take be matter plenty for grand. I do pelo one, we don't see one person, we one rival, sir. He one rival. Oh God, the top. If they talk about 001 of waiting, 001 of fever. I tell them don't forget sumo kwa ni election, he bronze ye. Oh, ni darling. So, one question to one bear, yo. And it don't forget body, wallet don't forget guessy. Gege bi a Charlotte policy. So, kakpa, bio kakpa, we go talk on top that one. Oh yeah, woro si woro to sele lana ni Lekan Salami Sports Complex. We go talk on top that one. Kila gbe kile ju, kilo doro ole, ole, ole, God I beg go. We go talk about every. As we dey talk about number one, 001 of FIFA. Iro yiko 001 of UFO. 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So, fe jube ni. Anyway, now we go talk on top that one too. Manchester City. Ah, we gbe agba ball. Ligue SC. 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Oh, ile de England ni yeo. They don't they look. Say, as how now. Say, si kwe fe gberu wa la tenye. Waiting happen. 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I go talk on top that one. Enzo Maresca, to je coach, wagagan. Iye ti Manchester City. Oh, unga ti ju update. Sita, hey boys, eh, wararo, stand proper. No shaking, no pressure, no pushing. Everybody, could you see what junior? Don't let anybody distract you. Augmenta fe dani, nye. Shukbe, jeka washi assignment, City walori, papa. We go talk on top that one too. African Cup of Nations final. Ele to shele la ari Morocco ati Senegal. We go give you an update on top that one too. But no time to check time because news is plenty for grand. Don't forget say if you watch us live on top Facebook, they talk about Blue App in Yagagang. In your Wales Radio 893 FM fan page. Log on the bati wallet, don't forget to like it, to share, make you drop your comments on my yami. Could love far, rara. See money. 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I cite you, language be benyo. Class captain, ogbori wale o ya now. 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He say, watching you from Aroro, Makinde. Eje ban, wa bolu ati fe, where bolu go. 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Now why your club, the pan of your club, it they do. 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Now Stella, now you go the face. See, anyway, Stella talks. Say good evening, Bobo Leo. 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Oh yeah, we gallant today. 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
2: o si tu an
0: o si tu an o do tao so die ko ba ga yen si an be
2: mo ki eyin ololufe wa kakiri agbalaye kan ni West Radio Lawa 89.2 FM gege be ti mo pe ago mefa irole ko se toto dunju sport assembly loruko mi oyi pada Raymond tonotono.
0: All right, Raymond tonotono language bi be yen, that's all we go take rock and roll. Don't forget to like, to share, and may you drop your comments. Iyen yin temi ko lo fa as the matter be. Oh yeah, now mo starting from shooting stars, everything is up yesterday. He get some things we are go play for now, but before I play them, Raymond, I know all the drama ni papa sere le kan Salami Sports Complex oju wo lo fi wo gbogbo sele to sele lana yen.
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0: 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But before you take Siam, okay, how you take Siam? Kito waju, because mufe ju, so yeah, yeah.
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0: but not after 7 years, there is back. In Bafua, anybody could let the license graduate. Hey, we're going to graduate everybody in the one. That is a nonsense, man. Job for the money. But you don't want to try to go one. But it's only our good tower. But one good, you know, go and you
1: are. I want to let you talk to you. I
0: want to go in house. What is
2: it?
0: In house. In house. You want in house. You want complete. So you buy, so you buy, you buy a go yay. Go to in house. You want to in house. You want to go to a label at one moment. You can't go on your bed, label. I want two or more. One for your bed, you know, near an animal. So, you know, so.
3: No, because you're white. I'm the question. Truly speaking, what's that question you come back? What you mean for? You cannot waste our money every time now. If you say, what's in now? I just missed my job now this morning. Since I've come to Alakia now.
1: Hey, I believe the coach is the problem.
3: What's our problem?
4: How they go employ coach and he go sit down top seat. The match then bono loni waju. I'll not take look am guys. Pressure one lano. No be small thing. In fact, the chairman of the club and one security need lati sekene. One need lati guide the baba. One need lati guide the baba. One no moto ni. Egba ti moto want to work better la. One boys come to dress waju. Hey ya teri wa koja ni. Alema address everybody. In Kamechila, when your parola no there shouts, he says, Salisu must go. That one be the coach, the technical advisor of Shooting Stars. They can't talk, say, Toby must go. That one be the sporting director of Shooting Stars, sir. And when your parola, hey guys, Toby, after the work we don't do, beautiful season, last season, he bring in beautiful players. Kilo washe, don't think we, and when your worry, Toby, yes, sporting director. Gege bi eni ti o ti wa mo se se again ni season ta wa yi se na because of coach abi you think say he gets another thing any kan na ara won ti abasoro ilo so ye pe nkan kan sele labenu I no want go there but the question be say awon eyan demand ki coach lo ki sporting director lo se fowo si mejeji je nkan be okay
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6: good evening sir Adelere.
4: Good evening Maoga.
6: Good evening sir Raymond.
5: Good evening sir
6: lord policy well done sir
7: ah hello good evening sir
6: I would like to disagree with Mr.
4: Raymond. Okay before that Raphael.
6: Yes sir.
4: You won our tickets.
6: Yes.
4: Okay. Are you
6: ready? I'm supposed to have contact you, but I'm going to do that today.
4: Okay. We want to know if you're ready so that it doesn't be Konilo audio or audio ticket. Yes. So.
6: Yes, I'm going to send a chat you up.
4: Okay, all right.
6: All right.
4: Okay, so we are with you.
6: And I want to say that a coach is good at his last result.
4: Hmm.
6: As a fan, there's no way you'll be happy. We know how students have played in the previous season now. But look at the way, is it until when it can't get a point hereby, we are fighting everything to not to go to relegation that he can't succeed. I would never agree with Salimon on the fact that we should give the coach more time. This is the time we need. Salisu is be the experienced coach in Nigerian NPFL.
4: Mm-hmm.
6: This is not the first club that he will coach. So he should know the kind of player that will suit up with his pattern of play, and they'll be able to give him results. If some players have an expired contract, then they should be able to look for the right player to fit in, not just to bring anybody in. We know the kind of club 3SC is. 3SC was the first club in Nigeria to give Nigerian Intercontinental Trophy now. So why would 3SC now be battling with relegation? Even at least, I hope they did not do anything to the team manager,
4: chairman,
6: club manager, the chairman, right? They didn't.
4: They didn't harm him. They just stopped him from moving.
6: Uh-huh. So since there is nothing that happened, I think the best thing, because the fans, I know students as fans, they would have been clamoring and crying for a long time, but it seems that the management of students are not looking towards their direction, and they feel that this is the way they can show their brilliance.
4: Oh,
5: Baba, Mufa doesn't continue.
4: Hey, Baba, we dropped that call. Please, if you have the time, you can do well to call us back, Raphael. But before Raphael, Lord Policy, Kiremon, to Kantan, go to Raphael, so yeah.
7: Lodi oro
4: ko bo den ko to so yen Oshodi John Oladamilare. I see you still like say na Oshodi John win our 5000 naira, no be so
5: na so
4: So Oshodi John, I beg, just drop your hazard like that on top Facebook. May we run you your 5000 naira now as we carry the show. May you confirm her. All right,
7: so Lodi oro shooting start at nkan ti tanatana so le nkan nkan kan ti mo sa kokko ti mo kokko fe fi bere ni pe be ba fe fi nkan kan we shooting start Ogo Oyo, Ogo Ibadan. Hey, ma fi shooting star we thought him.
4: Baba Ologo.
7: Maybe ki bi e ba fe fi ele fi won we Man U, ele fi won we Madrid, ele fi won we Barcelona. 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
4: ko e lo gbe play nton so pe play e momo e gbe players ti o wa good enough abi me understand the skill
5: ikan ti mo try lati so ni e pe player ti o ni experience league orile ti o
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4: se ko si player ni league NPFL
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5: 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So won wa lo gbe player to coach to less experience lati improve squad yen. So to me, Salisu Yusuf ko si question lori e, coach to less experience ni, but gbogbo coach lo need the time. Nuruddin Awerero to ko won so din sa to koja, oh no, need one fun time now. O struggle kon ye pe bo se bere ise lo need 3 points.
4: But Nuruddin Salisu Yusuf ko lo gbe player.
5: Oh no,
4: sporting director. E be la won yoran si la so to ariwo pe ki sporting director ko je ko ma lo.
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2: yeah ba delivery
4: yes boss coach me
2: e kuro le
4: yes sir
2: aba Raymond
5: e kuro le sir
2: Okay, you Lord yes, policy.
7: Oga mi sir, owo mi mi re loke sir. Yes sir.
2: Happy dinner. Oro si 3 years in Federacy.
7: Okay
4: sir.
2: Yeah, Terry, you need to worry pelu oro awa fans in Nigeria generally. Ah, se ni suru. Season hit bere ni. She want to do that the season. Oh, she did that the season. Amo wi pe ibere na ni everything ti mama look mama mu yes lo. But all play 3 and 5 matches, listen, about 6 matches. One we made it, all draw a big, all lose a big. Everyone's theory, coach, coach, Moriwa. B, about war, European football, Dada, about our premiership. Last season, Monotony play, B, war for Shane Babo Luto. Don't be about 10 matches. One, me, match, come. Coach, you want, both the balance most only program we consider coaching than can you play in it you have to lead them. But once you see it, at the end of the day, they want to say a lot of relegation go at the end of the day. Once it's for papa, once it be a good college. See, I'm going to have a muscle roof once they play a game along the day. Half a mark confuse the issue. You know. Can't they can't play at least? Listen, what if I hold on since I play at end of my game? How much you can't play? Otonikeya play kan tonikori go kori go mo de man so kini kan ninu game of football 90% is stamina 90% is skill the last percent ni luck say ba gba the good 90 and 99 yen ti o ba ni 1% yen a ma gba de pe ko bogun ni o ti mo gba lorin ka ma gbe pe ko bogun ri ni o ti mo gba yo won gba ah o de ku die ko ke ti won ipari game so come ni suru mo 3 years
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4: Okay.
5: Man City to na pa se nkan ti se won sin.
4: All right, more come out because if we sit down on top that one, we no go come out here. John, we don't see your account number. We go run and now now as we dey talk when we take another story. Stella talks no hard feelings. Coach Salisu's feelings and disposition towards 3NC from beginning did not show any seriousness, and knowing how to talk to angry fans matters too. Agreed, no away point. Why are we expected to tolerate home losses too? Tabate lose loke. So you can lose in Isalia.
5: The Yimba not losing. They won't lose the locator. Okay. I'm wanting any results.
4: Any calling command for what way Yimba?
7: To let the Yimba feel bad. Don't want to only be done. Lo no.
4: Say Yimba. Ah. Yimba only be done.
7: I want them more. Hey, if you are wearing jersey.
5: Ah. Oh, wala ra.
7: Hey, if you are wearing Ali in Egypt.
4: Okay, wala ra. One fans talent.
5: Then.
4: I'm not binu point. Oh, I'm not binu. They are cool. They are cool. They pull the ball in the studio. More comment on top that one. No time to check time as the matter take be. I get other stories where they ground for local scene, but because of time, we don't go talk that one. But everyone knows everything. It don't dey near. Football match should be 90 minutes, but in the own way, it pass 90 minutes. In fact, it pass 120 minutes. It pass. In fact, it pass 300 minutes. Now the matter between Senegal and Morocco, but Poco a Poco. As the matter be like this, one thing they sure, court of arbitration don't talk, say they go carry two of them, go settle the matter for court. Now their own court too. How you not take a look at that one?
5: Most of our conigbati or jade be or set meji saying Monique ni bito de Senegal ni say one mafi politics, one matibo.
4: Or just Thursday, we need none.
5: Then Taba war, Taba ni kwe kate leofi. 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
7: ninu ofin ohun to da duro yen is Senegal lo duro
5: se o nikan ti di first 11
7: fun le ni o ma play against e ka ni mo ro ko
5: so play against se
7: o nikan se lo fi ma lohun ni ka ni
4: o da e ja fi yen le ko to ani se they do ojo ta show the bagad like say be Peter since studio today. Okay, Joshua the John Oluwadamilare, now you win our international window prediction and we talk say you go collect 5000 naira on top that one. We don't run you the 5000, you feel confirm am and may let us know on top Facebook. Olamileko, I cite you there. Ojo Christiana Mamale, I cite you too on top that one. E ja kuro me papa pa ja lo sinu egbe agba ball Manchester City pressure tin jade as clubs don dey talk say bo won se nworo to wa nle o ti da bi wi pe oselu ti fe interfere o ti fe interfere ninu Man City appeal tori Man City ti ni okay dododo awon appeal sugbon awon clubs to wa in England they don dey look some no be all of them some clubs for English Premier Football League they don say that they astonished by comments wey Andy Buran wey talk on top the matter. And the Buran, I remember saying that he come out last week that can't talk something. Everybody will killer killer killer killer killer killer killer killer killer killer killer killer killer killer killer killer killer killer killer killer killer killer killer killer killer killer killer killer killer killer killer killer killer killer killer killer killer killer killer killer killer killer killer killer killer killer killer killer killer killer killer killer killer killer killer killer killer killer killer killer killer killer killer killer killer killer killer killer killer killer killer killer killer killer killer killer killer killer killer killer killer killer killer killer killer killer killer killer killer killer killer killer killer killer killer killer killer killer killer killer killer killer killer killer killer killer killer killer killer killer killer killer killer killer killer killer killer killer killer killer killer killer killer killer killer killer killer killer killer killer killer killer killer killer killer killer killer killer killer killer killer killer killer killer killer killer killer killer killer killer killer killer killer killer killer killer killer killer killer killer killer killer killer killer killer killer killer killer killer killer killer killer killer killer killer killer killer killer killer killer killer killer killer killer killer killer killer killer killer kill you not supposed to talk concern this thing or can the power office here on top this level appearing to downplay the verdict. Iyatoyeko German City, what in Fista he tune it down. The contact said that they concerned. I want to worry you. Ipe Oshelu all fair that people fair interfere. Pelu appeal process. Team Man City, she lowo lowo. Senior club figures. Nightly day cause according to the talk. Emma by pe in case anytime we quit Alonji and the Bonham. Now the Prime Minister. Now him be that
5: UK Prime Minister.
4: Now he can't talk on top that one. We talk say you'll be really concerned if Man City owners if they decide to sell the club. If it's our Tony Man City, talk about Binu pe our fete Man City. Oh my do on Ugan ah. I lay on share where she took to buy. O two and Jade Soroyan. After the club, they found guilty. Now your clubs, ye, not Jade last week, guy. Oh, that quick politics, if I might interfere. Because, or to one leg, okay. She won't come, wo, logically, sure on your okay. 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I want to pull investment on Kuro in the UK economy. 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Tiru UAE, ba pull support on Kuro in the UK. Oma affect, see, not even the economy football, Nikan. Economy related. Fure, advantage, you know, Syria, Spanish La Liga, go bonnet, Lanule. Ojo le fi gbogbo boro but before you talk am person dey on top the phone line. Hello.
8: Sadele.
4: Yes boss.
8: Mr. Sunday on the line.
4: All right now.
8: The teacher sent me that number. Mo ni to wa fi kan owo. Evan to ye yo kan to England o. Because politics is in war already. Ki se ko fe wo. O tin wo already. So concerning shooting. Eh o, I want to say mistake. Instead, control awororo ye kan ti oju sile wa ko ti kan to le we standing e se ausa don lo do wa because to understand the logic in Yoruba and then expect e ko fe play against your mokanu ko wa se ke ko wa ma play ko ma na won ma ti so de si e ku se.
4: Thank you sir. All right, Lord Policy now Mr. Sunday talk that one.
7: Yeah, lori oro Man City ati Andrew Bonham. 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
4: 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Seferin he don dey set to stand for fourth time as UEFA president. Yes sir, UEFA president we dey talk about Alexander Seferin. He go stand for the fourth time as head of European football governing body. Seferin wey inform delegates of his decision for the meeting today to day talk say all 55 national association chiefs now he follow them talk in Berlin, Germany today as UEFA also reaffirm a position all of full fourth time Loni want to reaffirm a position for Gianni Infantino. How you take see that one?
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4: Ok more common for that one more go straight to former before we talk about Manchester City more go straight to former Tottenham Hotspur defender Ramon Vega. He don't talk, say he gets interest to stand as candidate in next year's FIFA presidential election. Kilo Pileri. Say, no be human being.
7: Oh, no,
4: Ramon Vega, former Tottenham Hotspur of the 55-year-old, now the first person to confirm, say he won't challenge Gianni Infantino. Oma shaking, Oma begesi, on top this one, I'll be ready, he get it.
5: Well, oh, try luck, ni so ko si kan to.
4: Eh, won't he try luck,
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4: 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But this time around I don't come and talk say well, kini awon do the spirit I want return there oya mo go straight to Manchester City as Enzo Maresca o ti so fun awon players here ewo ejo gbogbo nkan 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the players they don't they follow their lawyers talk on top finance situation which Manchester City any suru ko to di wi pe e mo pe ko to di wi pe won freeze account Man City gbogbo owo orisirisi to 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them they involve their lawyer but Enzo Maresca don't encouraging players say make them not do wetin make them not listen to the noise with the outside normal
5: yeah,
4: thing
5: yeah baba won le escape psychologically o ma affect won gbo la players awon position fans ba na gbogbo e na ma display
4: so ma wu le riran wo ni lati weekend
5: mi o le I can't wait weekend yi gbogbo kan to ma je ki football dun niyan mo si fefer awon England fans awon position teams tana fe play o da pe Liverpool fe play
7: Liverpool
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4: so won le escape pressure yen
7: pressure yen ma pogan
5: lo ile de Nigeria kan ta ba lo le ball gan awon kan ta ma fi bank
4: awon fans ke le escape
5: eh now
4: Victor your video ni vai say awon fans
7: wo vai
4: oh yeah mo come up for that mo go straight to Everton because of time Football Association for England they don't tell Everton forward agbawo waju ito agbawo Everton iyen Martin Sheriff pe £5,000 o lowo tana to san he say waiting on top waiting on top betting that was in here the talk is a 15 month period day now you go take day on top suspension the 20-year-old now admit is say laarin november 20 2024 see 2026 february 12 oh 31 first to score first to do yellow but that Martins yo did it by ball not throwing but that Martins yo did it long yo fule eni deni ko duro nigba to ba fule botan yo 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
5: O ti wa addicted
4: si oju olufi wo straight up
5: eh iwa ibaje yen ko tori pa si re tu ni en ko won ni eni to wa ba owo eni to wa ba ni
4: se won si po ni
5: won po tonali egbon aburo re ni so won po babi lo ile de gesi tori pa si re tu ni to be o kon se kan ti

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0: A warm welcome to all our listeners across Oyo State and the entire world, depending on where you are listening from or watching from, because this program is being streamed live on our Facebook page. My name is Lillian Badimosi, your regular host on Hope and Restoration, a weekly program that comes your way from the studios of Words Radio 89.3 FM, your preferred wholesome radio. We are transmitting from the Wells Broadcasting House, situated right on Alafin Avenue in Oluyole State in Ibadan, the capital of Oyo State. It's that program that you don't want to miss, Hope and Restoration, where we talk about the will of God, we encourage ourselves, we look into the Word, we share testimonies, and today again I have the regular members of the team here with me in the studio. Pastor Chukwuma Nwachukwu is here again.
1: Hallelujah. Amen. Good day, our listeners and viewers. Amen. The Lord bless you as you listen and view in Jesus' name.
0: Amen. And to Dr. Lua Fumila Matthew, you're welcome.
2: Thank you so much for the privilege. We appreciate you for joining us on Facebook and on radio. God bless you.
0: Amen. And to Pastor Atama Aminu Emmanuel.
3: Thank you so much. It's an honor to be here again. God's blessings to all of us always.
0: Amen. Praise the Lord. And we are privileged to have two studio managers here today. We have Engineer Joseph Allen and Mr. Henry Osege. You are both welcome in the name of Jesus. We also have other guests who are here. You may not be hearing from them today, but they are here with us in the studio. Guests and brethren, Ms. Dominic is here, and Bracken today is also here. You are welcome in Jesus' name. All right, to everyone out there, please invite somebody to invite somebody to invite somebody else to join us for a fresh edition of Hope and Restoration. We trust that the Lord will meet you again at the point of your need in the name of the Lord Jesus. And please just tell somebody that needs to be encouraged to tune in to Words Radio. It's 9.3 FM, your preferred wholesome radio. All right, today will be topic today is come out from among them. Come out from among them. And our text is taken from 2 Corinthians chapter 6. I'll take about 6 verses or 5. I'll be reading from verse 14 all through to verse 18. Praise the Lord. All right. It says, be ye not unequally yoked together with unbelievers. For what fellowship hath righteousness with unrighteousness? And what communion hath light with darkness? And what concord? Some translation says, what harmony hath Christ with Belial? Or what part hath he that believeth with an infidel? And what agreement had the temple of God with idols? For ye are the temple of the living God. As God had said, I will dwell in them and walk in them, and I will be their God, and they shall be my people. Verse 17, where our topic is taken from. It says, wherefore, come out from among them, and be ye separate, saith the Lord. And touch not the unclean thing, and I will receive you, and will be a father unto you, and ye shall be my sons and daughters, saith the Lord Almighty. Our topic once again says, come out from among them. This is a command, and it's a serious one, isn't it?
1: Yes,
0: sir. It says, come out. Why would God be calling us out from the world? Is because we can't serve God and mammon at the same time.
1: Together.
0: Yeah. You know, we serve a God who is a jealous God and who will not share his glory with man. When you say you have decided to follow Jesus, he wants your all. He doesn't want you to serve him, you know, partially. You are either fully in or you are not. So it's a call for spiritual separation, not necessarily physical, although sometimes it may be.
1: Yep.
0: All right?
1: Yep.
0: But the first one here is the spiritual separation from ungodly influences and entanglements. So whatever has that coloration of ungodliness, God is saying you must come out of it. And where physical separation may not be possible, for instance, maybe where you work, you don't have another job yet, so you do need that job.
1: Yes,
0: so what can I then do while I'm still there? I can be there, but I must then shine as light. While I'm there, I must be the salt that the Bible calls me. I must be the light while I'm trusting God for another job. Ladies and gentlemen, we are not saying it's easy. Brethren, it's not always easy. Physical separation, spiritual separation, whatever it is, it lays its demands on us. And if we love God, then we would, you know, release ourselves and say, Lord, let your will be done in the name of Jesus. You know, as I was preparing, that song just kept coming to my spirit. I have decided. Mm-hmm.

0: Hallelujah.
1: Praise the Lord.
0: So it's going to be like a discussion this afternoon. We want to find out, why would God be asking for our all? Is he a taskmaster? Is he a wicked father? Why would he say, it's either you are fully in or don't bother? Because he still will not force his will on us. He will not, God will not beat you, you know, like a taskmaster. But he would make it plain for you, so that you won't say, oh, I didn't know. It says, do not be unequally yoked together. So we are talking of this yoke. When the Bible says, do not be unequally yoked together, what exactly do we think God is talking about here? In no particular order. Like I said, it's going to be a discussion this afternoon or this evening, wherever you are watching us from in the nations of the world. We know that we have different time zones. So why would God, when we talk of yokes, what is that? Yes, Pastor Tamar, you can come.
2: Yes, God telling us not to be unequally yoked is simply saying to us, we should not put ourselves in a situation whereby we are overpowered or influenced by the negativities of the world. I'll use the simple farming as an illustration. The old days when they use animals to farm. And when they yoke animals, they bring animals with equal size, strength and height to drag the implement together to work. So when, if you put a weaker animal with a stronger one, one will be dragging the other behind or will slow down the pace of the other. So he said, so that's why he used that illustration as at least what they will understand, the current, the church in Corinth would understand. He said, don't be unequally yoked together. In other words, light and darkness cannot associate. Because once light associates with darkness, it will lose its brilliance. So he's saying, now you stay where you can maintain the light of God. Because certain things we look at when Paul was writing this church, some of the things Paul was addressing, some things may not be sinful. Like he said, all things are lawful, but all things are not expedient. All things are lawful, but all things edify not. Some things may not be sinful, but they could dim our light as believers. And God doesn't want our light dim. He wants it shine bright and even brighter. So he said, don't be unnecessarily associated with people. He's talking of behavioral separation. Not necessarily physical separation. That is it, man.
0: Because, thank you so much, Pastor Tama. We said not necessarily physical separation, because I always say that if God did not want us to mix with unbelievers in the world, he would have taken us out immediately. The moment we gave our lives to Christ, he would have taken us out of the world. Yes. But he left us here for a purpose. Okay? So, as I said, it's not always about physical separation. Sometimes that is that's inevitable, you know, as long as we live in this world. But what is supposed to be our role, you know, even where we find ourselves in such situations and circumstances? The Bible tells us, you know, Matthew chapter 5, 13 to 16. It's one of my favorite scriptures, Matthew 5. 13 to 16, before I ask Pastor Chooks or Dr. Matthew to come in. It says, ye are the salt of the earth. But if the salt have lost his savor, wherewith shall it be salted? It is thenceforth good for nothing but to be cast out and to be trodden under foot of men. Verse 14 says, ye are the light of the world. A city that is set on an hill cannot be hid. And then it went on, neither do men light a candle and put it under a bushel, but on a candlestick, and it giveth light unto all that are in the house. You see, to all. So whether you're a believer or you're an unbeliever, when a believer shows up, my light should shine to the point where the unbeliever that is in darkness you see. Praise the Lord.
1: Hallelujah.
0: My brilliance should be evident to all. So it says, let your light, verse 16, so shine before men that they may see. Hallelujah. That they may see. So it's not, if they're not saying it, then you're not shining. As simple as ABC. Says that they may see your good works and do what? Glorify your Father, which is in heaven. So which means that, so where I don't have a choice because I'm still in this world, wherever I am, people should be able to say there's something different about this woman. There's something different about this boy. There's something different about this lady. There's something different about this brother. If people, I say to people, if you say you're a believer and you dwell with unbelievers and they don't know you're a believer, then you are not.
2: A believer who dwells with unbeliever, but cannot be identified as a believer, is not a believer.
0: Not a believer. Thank you so much. That's a beautiful summary. So you are not a believer. Wow, ABC. QED. Quite easily done. So even if they can't put their finger to it, your light should indicate that there is something different. There's something you carry. We are here on Hope and Restoration. We are here to encourage somebody. You know, because maybe you also find you that you are somewhere right now where it's not easy for you to step out. Maybe you are working, like I said at the beginning, and you haven't gotten another job. Are we asking you to resign and go sit at home and not eat? No, that's not what we are saying. So we are saying while you are praying and you are trusting God for the best, where you are, this is what the Bible expects of you.
1: Hallelujah.
0: So you must shine.
1: Amen.
0: You must shine.
1: Amen.
0: The devil does not want you to shine. Verse 13 says, men do not light a candle and put it under. Where do we put the candle? On a candlestick, so that it gives light. So you are a child of light.
1: Hallelujah.
0: And your light must shine. Hallelujah. Praise the Lord.
1: Hallelujah.
0: Praise the Lord.
3: Hmm.
0: Pastor Chicks, you want to come in here?
1: Thank you so much, Ma, for the topic. Very, very timely, especially in these times and the season. Come out from among them. And I have it there that especially when there's moral confusion, when there's pressure to compromise, God, especially when God wants to elevate you, God wants to promote you, He will want to bring you out. Praise the Lord.
0: Hallelujah.
1: And except you obey, you will continue like that. Adults, young adults, in the position of, you know, you want to normalize what is not to be normalized. Our God that we serve is a holy God. He's a holy God. There are no two ways about it. And if you are to be a son or a daughter of God, you must also strive to be holy. Praise the Lord.
0: Hallelujah.
1: Praise the Lord.
0: Hallelujah.
1: Come out of among them. Be ye separate. It's an instruction, a command, like we had at the beginning. That is not, Lord, what are you saying? You must come out. You must come out. And I'm praying that it might be a bit difficult, but if indeed you are a child of God, you must receive that grace to come out.
0: Hallelujah.
1: Because of the plan and the purpose of God for your life. You are a young adult, maybe exam, your friends, peer pressure, they want to compromise, they want to do something. Come out of them! Come out! You must not behave like them. In a relationship that is not this, come out of them! That's the condition. Times is very difficult. I'm also speaking experientially. You must. It's nobody is saying it easy, but whose word, whose command will you obey? God says, come out of them. Kerosene and water can never mix together. Praise the Lord.
0: Hallelujah.
1: It can never mix together. You must separate. And once you have made that, you know, we have been talking about guarding your heart. Once you have made up your mind and you trust God for the grace, God will release the grace unto us.
0: Amen.
1: As we continue the discussion, we'll find out that people like Daniel, people like Joseph, people like Abraham, people like Lord, they came out before God blessed them.
0: Amen.
1: Amen.
0: Praise the Lord. I want
1: Hallelujah.
0: To read that comment. Mommy Bigwe, thank you so much for joining us. She has joined us on Facebook. She says, good afternoon to our beloved mommy and the wonderful team. God bless you once again for this. The question I am asking myself is this. Is my light shining? Can others see my light? I must shine with an exclamation mark. Amen and amen. More grace and more unction, mommy. Thank you so much, mommy. Clara Ibigwe, all the way from Abeokuta, Ogun State. Thank you for joining us on today's edition of Hope and Restoration. We are still talking about coming out from among them. I had this very clearly in my spirit, you know, this week. And I began to ask the Lord, you know, what exactly would have us say on this. And I have so many questions that I know will be in the minds of people we'll be treating those questions. Let's just remember again, why would the Lord ask us to come out? Okay, because that's the topic is long. He only shortened it. Mm. So if we look at that verse 17, it says, "Wherefore, come out from among them and be ye separate, saith the Lord, and touch not the unclean thing, and I will receive you." So it's like God is waiting to receive us.
1: That's it.
0: Mm-hmm. He's waiting to open his heavens upon us. He's waiting to take us to a new level.
3: Mm-hmm.
0: He's waiting. There are some benefits. There are some things God will want to show us. There are some things he'll want to share with us.
1: That's it.
0: But he knows that where we are presently, he really can't, you know, open up. He can't really tell us. He can't show us the full picture.
3: Mm.
0: Either because he knows that where we are still a bit immature, or we are surrendered by people that will perforate our faith, and yet God was, there was, thank you, Holy Spirit. I remember one of our conventions, the Lord gave me that topic, come up hither.
1: Oh, yes.
0: If you remember,
1: yes.
0: That was like the topic last year, come up hither.
1: Mm-hmm.
0: And you know, as I had that topic, it's like, Holy Spirit, come up hither. You know, the person would be, hey, where am I going to? Hallelujah. Praise and trust you. The devil, you know, is God calling you home? And I said, no, God is asking me, daughter, move up. Move up from where you are. There's yet a level that you are yet to attain. So that is what I'm seeing God saying again. That it says, what concord? I want us to read that verse 15 of that 2 Corinthians chapter 6. It says, and what concord, what harmony, you know, had Christ with Belial? And what part has he that believeth with an infidel? What's the agreement? What's the communion? There are like two parallel lines that can never meet, you know? And it says, what agreement has the temple of God with idols? For ye are the temple of the living God. As God had said, I will dwell in them, you see, and walk in them, and I will be their God, and they shall be my people. So God wants to have this sweet communion with us. He wants to fellowship with us. And God, like I said at the beginning, God is a jealous God. He will not want anything that would share in his glory. So it is either all of you or none at all. When you are ready, come to me.
1: Amen.
0: Hallelujah.
1: Amen.
0: He's the Ancient of Days.
1: Amen.
0: And he's the everlasting God.
1: Yes,
0: uh-huh. But I say this all the time, he will not lower his standards. No matter his love for us.
1: Mm-hmm.
0: He doesn't hate us, but he hates the sin.
3: Yes,
0: you know, which was why he sent his son, the Lord Jesus Christ, to come and die on the cross. It's a serious matter.
1: Hallelujah.
0: So that sin question must be dealt with. And where it has been dealt with, God does not expect us to still begin to wallow in that sin. And that's why it says, come out.
1: Yeah.
0: And don't touch the unclean thing. You must remember that. It says, don't touch, verse 17b. And touch not the unclean thing. We need to find out what are those unclean things. Things that are hindrances in our journey to heaven. Weights. Sometimes they are little foxes. Things that we write away. Things that we don't want to give attention to. You know, the devil will tell you, it's okay, it's all right. You are not the only one. Everybody is doing it. But that everybody is doing, does that make it right? No. So that's why I believe that God wants to bless us afresh this afternoon. But he's calling us to this matter. And when God refuses to leave a particular matter, is that, look, before we proceed, we must deal with this. So you are listening to us on Hope and Restoration, coming to you from World's Radio 89.3 FM. We are transmitting from World's Broadcasting House. And you are wondering, is it easy to come out and be separate? I put it here. Maybe after Dr. Matthew comes up, we'll take some of these questions and we'll see how the Lord will help us this afternoon. Dr. Matthew, please come in here.
4: Amen. Thank you so much, Ma. I learned something in this verse 14.
0: Okay.
4: The Bible says, be ye not unequally yoked together with unbelievers. And something dropped on in my mind that who are unbelievers? At times, even children of God could appear like unbelievers. If we don't trust the plans of God for our lives, if we don't obey his rules and regulations, it's like we don't trust him, because obedience is a sign of trust. If you obey your parent, it's because if you obey a rule or a regulation, it's because you trust the person that said it or that give it.
0: Yeah.
4: So when we don't trust God, we are unequally, you know, giving ourselves yoke to people that are in the world. If I don't trust God, I that means I don't believe him. If I don't obey God, that means I don't believe him. I'm more or less like an unbeliever because I don't trust him for who he is. If I'm still doubting and I'm saying, oh Lord, can your plan still come to pass in my life? Can I still become what you want me to be? That means I'm becoming an unbeliever. And the Bible says God hates disbelief. God hates fear. If I don't trust him that even though I walk through the valley of the shadow of death, if I'm afraid of the situation, if I'm not trusting God that he will heal me, if I don't trust him that he will bless me, if I don't trust him that he will take me to my next level, I'm presenting myself before God as an unbeliever. If I'm saying, God, will you be able to do it? If I don't go the extra mile like Abraham did for Isaac when he went to present Isaac before God, I'm telling God, Lord, I don't trust your word. So that is the first thing that God dropped on my mind, that I can be an unbeliever and if I don't trust God, and I shouldn't be. Then in our key verse this day, the Bible says, come ye out of them, come ye out from among them, and be ye separate. So it is a command, it is not an advice. God is not advising us, he's telling us that whatever we are holding on to that is unclean, that the eyes of God will not behold, because the Bible says his eyes are so pure that he cannot behold iniquity. Those are the things that will not make him to receive us. And for God to receive us is not a difficult thing. God wants to accept you the way you are. He wants to take you as you are. He wants to accept us. He wants to receive us as this word has said. But he cannot receive us until we drop the unclean things in our hands, until we come out of the, you know, fellowship of the ungodly, until we leave the camp that, you know, we are not sure, we are not proud of, to say, God, this is where I am. So God wants to receive you. Once you receive something, it's like you are possessing that thing. God wants to possess us. God wants to use us mightily. God wants to make his will to come to pass in our lives. Because he says, and I will receive you. It's like you receive a parcel. You know, that means it is your own. God wants us to become his own. So he can only do that if we do our part. And our own part is, number one, to come out of among any fellowship that is not godly and be separate unto him and touch not the unclean thing. So every unclean thing that we think we are holding on to, like our host has said, let's just drop them, and we see God receiving us and using us maximally. Amen. To the glory of his name, in the name of Jesus.
1: Amen.
0: Praise the Lord.
1: Hallelujah.
0: While Dr. Matthew was sharing, we'll still come to that. You know, some of the questions and the answers that we are going to be treating. I have here fear of the unknown, you know, when she was talking about you not having faith, not trusting God. I said exactly, fear of the unknown. But as she was now talking of, when you don't also believe God, it's like unbelief is a sin. And I just thought I should quickly read that, because the scripture dropped in my heart. And it's in Revelation chapter 21, verse 8. Revelation chapter 21, verse 8, where the Bible says, but the fearful and unbelieving, it's a serious matter, and the abominable, and murderers, and whoremongers, and sorcerers, and idolaters, and all liars shall have their part in the lake which burneth with fire and brimstone, which is the second death. Each time I read this scripture, you know, because there are, I mean, you know, you say, I'm not a murderer. And sometimes you are murdering people in your heart. You know, but there are three, you know, the popular, should I say, sins that we all commit. And sometimes we don't remember that even those, they look like they are little, you know, little foxes. But it's not a joke as far as God is concerned. So if you look at it, say, but the fearful. So if fear will not make me trust God, if fear of the unknown, so it's like I'm already going to that part, you know, if the fear of the unknown will not make me let go and say, God, I trust you, that in itself is a sin. It says, but the fearful and then the unbelieving. Now, when we allow, most of us are guilty, including me. we are all in the process of, you know, going on to perfection, because we must make heaven, you know, we must make heaven. So sometimes, you know, either because you think God is late by your own calendar, by your own agenda, unbelief sets in. And then we are looking at helping God. As if God told us he has become incapable of handling our cases. Father, have mercy on us in every way, in every area. Where we are falling short of your glory, Lord, have mercy this afternoon. In the name of Jesus. So fear, when we are fearful and when we are unbelieving, and then when we tell lies. I've picked those three out of every other thing that is here. The abominable is here. Murderers, they're here. Whoremongers, sorcerers, idolaters. You know, you can say those are the heavy ones. But the ones that they look little, but the Bible calls them little foxes that spoil the vine. And as far as heaven is concerned, they are as weighty as the man that killed, you know. You are talking of terrorists and what have you. You are not, you may not be a terrorist, but if you are living in fear and you are not believing God and you tell lies. And the Bible says, we don't want to say our portion, you know. So this afternoon we are talking about, you know, coming out of unholy alliances. Whatever will not glorify God. Pastor Tama explained the yoke for us, you know. And when the Bible says we should not be unequally yoked together, he recognizes that there is no way you... There's no way you can, we said we are not asking you to leave, maybe neighbors, to leave, you know, your family members because they are not saved. No, no, no. In fact, the Lord expects you to bring them to him.
1: Yes, right.
0: Amen.
1: Uh-huh. Yes,
0: but we are saying that your light must shine to the point where you are the one bringing them. They are not pulling you back. That's why God is saying, what harmony? So you must be able to answer heaven and say, Lord, it's because I'm traveling in the place of prayer for the soul of this person. It's because I want this person to see Jesus in me. I want to show love like I know you would want to show love if he could see you physically. We must be the Jesus people are seeing in the physical. Praise the name of the Lord. So, you know, I was saying, why do people, you know, or why do believers find it hard to come out? So we have jumped and we have treated fear of the unknown. Then the you want to belong.
1: Yeah.
0: Yeah. You know, for contracts, for connection, for fame. So you know an association is a place you go where all kinds take place. You know you should not be there. You have no reason being there. You know Christ is not glorified there. But you don't want to stop going there because your friends.
1: Yeah.
0: And these are people, you know, if I need connection.
1: Connection.
0: And yet the Bible says, what will it profit a man? Mark chapter 8 verse 36. Mark 8:36. It says, what will it profit a man if he gains the whole world? Yes. And loses his soul. See? I think we should read the 37 as well. So let's take it together. It says, what shall it profit a man if he shall gain the whole world and lose his own soul? Or what shall a man give in exchange for his soul? Can you see? In fact, the Bible is complete. It says, whosoever therefore shall be ashamed of me and of my words in this adulterous and sinful generation. Can you see the times that we live in? If Jesus, when he was here physically, would discuss that generation as adulterous and sinful, then I wonder what we want to say about this generation. Because it's becoming more and more difficult to remain a Christian. We were at service this morning, we're saying how the enemy is out there contending for the souls of our children, you know, and that if God does not help us, you know, frustration can set in because you are preaching, you are showing them the way of the Lord, you are mentoring, you are praying, and yet sometimes you are looking at them and you are wondering. So it's like the question that that man asked the man that planted the wheat and tears came in, and yet you must not give up. So this is the time when they are allowed to grow together. But we should ensure that our children are grounded and that they are rooted. So what shall he profit a man if he gains the whole world and lose his soul? That is, you know, this, I want to belong. I want to belong. Mm-hmm. We've talked about fear of the unknown. Maybe mm-hmm. I should allow, okay, back to Pastor Matthew. Sorry, Pastor Atama. Mm-hmm. Pastor Matthew just finished speaking. We'll go around again, yes.
2: All right, praise the Lord.
0: Hallelujah.
2: It's a sensitive topic, and it does not exclude anyone at whatever level of faith or status we have attained in life. And one of the things that, like, I will go back again to Paul writing the church in Corinth. The church had this history of having an idolatrous background, a mixed background. And then coming on the heels of that, certain things happened in the church. And so that prompted Paul to write this letter. And what he's telling us believers today in our contemporary time is that we should not become indigenous, as it were, with the practices of the world. Indigenous in sense, if you're a business person, there are ways they do business, how they do it. And majorly, three things, you know, three things are responsible for what most of us do as humans or believers. The first, which mommy just mentioned, the first thing is our passion. What am I doing? What is the driving or motivating factor behind what I'm doing? Am I doing to glorify God?
1: Okay.
2: Am I doing it because I want to gather for myself some accolades? Passion. And then pleasure. My desire. These are the things that make people to put their hands sometimes into things they shouldn't be, where they should not be. And then possession, ultimately, that is the end. The association is because we want to acquire some personal benefits. But some of these things may not in any way glorify God. And God is saying, look, I know the plan and the thought I have for you of good and not of evil to take you to an expected end. Amen. Now, if we can just rally or gather our trust and confidence in Him, we will find that those things we are longing for and striving and even maybe killing ourselves or dying for, there are things that God can bring to us even sitting quietly in obedience to His words. So wherever you are and whatever it is you are doing, Christianity basically is not about an improvement of our life. It's about transformation. God is not asking us to become a better version of who we were before. He said, be transformed by the renewing of your mind, like we have this morning in church. So I want to encourage you, Sama, are you a student? Are you a practitioner? Are you a professional? Are you a business person? We can do things differently. We are not saying be physically separate. Like we said this some times ago, that we can make contact and yet remain uncontaminated. We can. The prayers are there, yes. But God, He said, where sin abound, grace does much more abound. Amen. So let's rally our confidence in Him. Amen. He's able to help us.
0: Hallelujah. Amen. Praise the Lord.
4: Hallelujah.
0: Ejekasari kia mwon in yowa. 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
0: hallelujah e se e ko mu Dr. Matthew
4: adupe ma
0: so atun ma tesi waju nsin so back to our English listening audience, let me quickly read another message from Francis Ogunshola. It says, good afternoon, mommy, and to everyone in the studio. More grace and wisdom from God always.
4: Amen.
0: Thank you so much, Mr. Ogunshola. The Lord bless you in the name of Jesus.
4: Amen.
0: We are still on Hope and Restoration, coming to you from West Radio 89.3 FM, your preferred wholesome radio, situated at Alafni Avenue in Oliole Estate in Ibadan, the capital of Oyo State. Your regular host on the program, Evangelist Lillian Bademosi, and with me I have Pastor Chukwuma Nwachukwu, I have Dr. Matthew Oluwafunmilayo, and also have Pastor Barrister Tama Aminu. You are all welcome in Jesus' name.
1: Amen.
0: Civil managers too, we appreciate you, Mr. Allen and Mr. Henry. And we thank God too for our brethren who are here, Sister Dominic and their brother Akin today. God bless you and God bless all our listeners and our viewers on our social handles, Facebook, Words Radio 893 FM fan page, in the name of Jesus.
4: Amen.
0: Please tell somebody to tell somebody that Hope and Restoration is on, and we are talking about the what God said to us in the book of 2 Corinthians chapter 6 verse 17. Where it says, come out from among them and be ye separate. Be ye separate. To be separated unto God is like you saying you are a Nazarene. To be separated. Yeah. It means that you have become a living sacrifice.
1: Another level.
0: You are sold out to God.
1: Yes.
0: For you it is God or nothing.
1: Yes.
0: You know, whatever God is not in, it's okay to let it go. Whatever God has not supported, you are not found there. And whatever is His will that you want to do, you know, whether it is convenient or not, because you have come to know Him as a loving God. And who says, you know, my thoughts to, that's one of my favorite scriptures, you know, even as a young believer, Jeremiah 29 verse 11, my thoughts towards you, they are thoughts of good and not of evil to give you an expected. And I love you. I love it so much. So even when there are negative circumstances, I tell people, because God has said this, even I choose to see no evil. He said, this is inside my thoughts.
1: That is
0: you
1: it.
0: Know, He said, I know the thoughts that I have towards you. They are thoughts of good and not of evil. So whatever God permits, I say this to us on Hope and Restoration, that everything goes through the big hand of the Almighty God. So His hand is like a sieve, you know. So whatever He does not want you to experience, it will not go through this hand. And whatever He permits, also know that He's there walking through that journey with you. He has promised never to leave you nor forsake you. And we can take Him at His word, because He's a faithful God. He's not a man that He should lie. Neither is He the Son of Man that He should repent. So He says, come out from among them and be ye separate.
1: Amen.
0: And He's saying, touch not the unclean thing, and then I will receive you. I will be your father. So we are the temple of the living God.
4: Yes,
0: you know, so we cannot afford to defile this temple. I pray for grace for all of us in the name of the Lord Jesus. All right. So another reason, you know, why we find it sometimes difficult to come out, I said poor judgment, lack of discernment, you know, that's spiritual blindness. So even when everybody is preaching it, you're not listening. Yeah, you believe you know more than everybody. So instead of, you know, waiting and, you know, just saying, tarrying in God's presence to say, Lord, what exactly are you saying? You know, we are not the only one. So we are not here, you know, we say Hope and Restoration is not about condemning everybody. We are not being sent to condemn. We are not being given the ministry of condemnation. And that's why I love Romans chapter 8 verse 1. It says, there is therefore now no more condemnation to them who are in Christ Jesus, who walk not after the flesh, but walk in the Spirit. So if you're a child of God, nobody can condemn you. Not the devil, and we dare not. Because God, your heavenly Father, has not condemned you. If He wants to help you. All right? So, but because He will not also force His will on you. Sometimes if you don't allow Him, He just takes a back step. And sometimes we learn the hard way. And that's not what He wants for us. So sometimes He's, because He knows the end from the beginning. Sometimes he knows the path we are about to take will only lead to destruction. I think we have featured that here too.
4: Yes,
0: that there's a path that seemeth right unto a man, but the end thereof is nothing but destruction. So when God, who knows better than you do, the one who is your creator, is saying, daughter, son, that is not the way. And it says, the Bible says, you will hear a voice
2: behind you
0: telling you, this is the way. Walk ye in it. So there are times we need to actually pause and be still. In fact, the Bible says, be still and know that I am God. Be still and know that I am God. You know, sometimes we are so troubled.
4: Mm.
0: We are so troubled. Every one of us, we are so troubled. You have a lot going on in your mind. You are so busy. You have the, I say it, Martha's ministry.
1: Mm.
0: While you are busy serving. And all the Lord wants is, see what God said. He said, I will walk with you. I will dwell in you.
4: Amen.
0: God is saying, son, daughter, come. I want us to fellowship. You are busy running around. You are serving tables. You know, Martha thought she was doing the right thing. Oh, the master has come. Ah, let's get the best pots. Oh, set the table. Get the cutlery. Get cold water. Oh, have you put oranges on the table, etc., etc. And to the point we are, the younger sister knew the right thing to do. What was she doing? The Bible says she sat at the feast of Jesus, just listening to his word. And then Martha, you know, was frustrated and even went to the Lord and said, Lord, don't you care that my sister has refused to come serve with me? And what did Jesus say to him? To her, Martha, Martha, what is wrong with you? Huh? Only one thing is needful, and that is what your sister has chosen. So you see, it's not about age. It's not about experience.
2: She's the younger.
0: Exactly, she's the younger. So imagine if she had said, my big sister is talking, let me listen. And that's why the Lord wants us to have a personal and living relationship with him. So she knew what to do, just like the men of Issachar. So she sat at the feet of Jesus. The sister said, beckon her, tell her to come and serve with me. And Jesus had to rebuke her. Your sister has chosen the needful, the right thing. And what is it? That is to sit and hear the word. I'm praying for grace for somebody who is listening to us this afternoon. That same grace that the Lord gave Mary to know what to do, may that grace be released unto you.
4: Amen.
0: So I said, it's so poor judgment, lack of discernment. I said, especially with the younger generation, you know. And yet, the Bible says, seek ye first. You know. Seek ye first. Like I said when we were starting, I said, sometimes it's about connection. It's about what will I eat. It's about what does tomorrow hold for me? Where do I go from here? And you know, you have so many things that you are thinking about.
1: You want to be like your friend.
0: You want to be like your friend. And at the end of it, you just be weighed down. Because you don't have all the answers. That's not how God works. You must just trust in his sovereignty and let him be. Praise the Lord.
1: Hallelujah.
0: And if you look at Matthew chapter 6, 33, very popular verse of scripture. It says, but seek ye first the kingdom of God. And what again? His righteousness. Then what happens? And all these things shall be added unto you.
4: Amen.
0: You see? All, not some. So what you are busy running after, what you desire, that you think you must help God. He says, let me be your God. Let me be your father. Trust me. So seek first my kingdom. Follow after my righteousness. Because the Bible says all our righteousness, they are like filthy rags before God. So except we are clothed with the righteousness of Jesus, we are going nowhere. So it says, seek ye first the kingdom of God and his righteousness, and all these things shall be added unto you. I like the next verse. It says, take therefore no thought for the morrow. Hallelujah.
4: Amen.
0: So don't think of your tomorrow. Don't, you know, some of us, we not only think of tomorrow, we are thinking of next year. Some are thinking of 5 years. Some are thinking of 10 years. And yet the Bible says, take therefore no thought for the morrow. It says, for the morrow shall do what? Shall take thought for the things of itself. Sufficient unto the day is the evil thereof. Hallelujah.
4: Amen.
0: Let me allow others to come in here.
1: Okay, I just to put everything together.

0: 2 Timothy chapter 6 and 6 and 7. Mm. But godliness with contentment is great gain. Mm. For we brought nothing into this world, and it is certain we can carry nothing out. And that's this, especially this present generation. I love those three things you said: fear, you know, what's the other one now?
1: Lies and unbelief.
0: Good. Fear of tomorrow. How will it look like? That's why people join court. That's why people do one thing or the other. Examination cheating. Fear of tomorrow. My friends are in the university. Am I just staying at home? My friends are married. Am I just going to stay at home? Godliness with contentment is great good. And God's right time, it will come to pass.
1: Amen.
0: Thank you so much.
1: Praise God. Yes. Yeah. Dr. Matthew or Pastor Tama?
2: Well, nothing to add more than to say we've heard. I pray that we apply these words and become the transformed believers that our Father loved us to be.
1: Amen. Praise the Lord.
0: Hallelujah.
1: And Dr. Matthew.
3: Amen. Praise the Lord.
1: Hallelujah.
3: I just want to say the last verse that our host said, mentioned that Matthew 6:33. If you are troubled in your heart and you are thinking, how will it be? I want us to just go back to the scriptures. Sit down with the scriptures this time around. You have listened. Just go back and pray that the Lord will minister that verse unto your heart. That Matthew 6:33. Like number one thing, ati ododo re, and what is ododo ijoba Olorun, and that is Jesus. Jesus ni ododo ijoba Olorun. Oni gbogbo nkan wonyi. Once we look for the kingdom of God and the righteousness of that kingdom, which is Jesus, every other thing will be added unto you. The Lord give us the grace to do that in the name of Jesus.
1: Amen. Amen. Praise the Lord.
3: Hallelujah.
1: We want to thank God for every contribution. I'll just read about three scriptures and we'll bring to this program to a close. Why must I come out from amongst them? We have said it because the Lord hates lukewarmness. And I'll just quickly read a verse to buttress that. Like I said, I just want to read these scriptures one after the other as we bring the program to a close. Revelation chapter 3, I think that's 15 and 16. Is that it now? Verse 15. It says, I know thy works, that thou art neither cold nor hot. I would thou wert cold or hot. So then, because thou art lukewarm, and neither cold nor hot, I will spew thee out of my mouth. Mm. So that is why you must come out and be ye separate.
0: Amen.
1: Don't forget that. Praise the Lord.
3: Hallelujah.
1: Then why must you come out? 1 Peter chapter 2, verse 19. Verse 9. It says, you are a chosen generation, a royal priesthood, and holy nation, a peculiar people, that you should show forth the praises of him who has called you out of darkness into his marvelous light.
3: Amen.
1: Praise ye the Lord.
3: Hallelujah.
1: Praise the name of the Lord.
3: Hallelujah.
1: All right, maybe because of time, maybe I should stop here, trusting that the Lord will bring us back again next week Sunday.
3: Amen.
1: Don't forget to watch out for a repeat edition of this program on Thursday by the grace of God.
3: Amen.
1: I want to thank you for being a part of today's program. Thank you for listening. Thank you for joining us. And on behalf of every one of us in the studio, Pastor Chuksunwa Chukwu, Dr. Matthew, Oluwafunmilayo Matthew, and Pastor Bryce Atama, I remain your host, Evangelist Leyambadi Mosi. Oh, I should not forget our studio manager,
0: yes.
1: Mr. Henry and Mr. Allen. Thank you. Thank you, Sister Dominique, Brakin today. Brother Toby, thank you. You just walked in. God bless you all. So until we come your way again, don't forget your best years are not behind you. They are yet ahead of you. And together we say, Shalom.
3: Shalom. Shalom. Shalom.

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0: 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We are reaching you live from Wells Broadcasting House along Alafi Avenue, Oluyole Estate, Ibadan. I am Ajo Emmanuel Ojo. First, the headlines. Federal government announces 30-day discount on petrol sold by NNPC, set 1,350 naira ceiling for petrol price. In education, the minister seeks stronger education role in fight against child malnutrition. In Oyo State, the government challenges federal government overrising kidnapping and banditry. NAFDAC disowned viral list of fake products. Those are the headlines. Now the news in detail. The federal government has announced that it is offering a discount on petrol dispensed by the Nigerian National Petroleum Company Limited, NNPCL, for the next 30 days as part of a new package of measures to cushion the impact of high fuel prices on Nigerians and stabilize pump prices. The Minister of Finance and Coordinating Minister of the Economy, Mr. Taiwo Oyedele, made the announcement today at a press briefing on fuel prices and subsidy questions in Abuja. According to the minister, the discount is not a subsidy, but an arrangement by the government to sell the petrol at cost. Oyedele also disclosed that the federal government is targeting a 1,350 naira per litre ceiling on the ex-gallantry on landing cost of petrol subject to monthly reviews. Oyedele explained that the government is taking further steps because existing measures had not fully addressed the pressure on households and businesses following increases in fuel and transportation costs. He noted that the ceiling would be reviewed monthly with the figures published for transparency. According to Oyedele, the proposed ceiling does not mean petrol will sell for 1,350 naira per litre at filling stations. Rather, it is intended to prevent sharp movement in global crude prices or the exchange rate from immediately translating into corresponding increases in the cost of petrol. The federal government has commenced the regulatory review of the $1.3 billion Zungaru hydropower project in Niger State, as the 700-megawatt plant currently supplies about half of its installed capacity to the national grid. In a press statement issued today by the Infrastructure Concession Regulatory Commission in Abuja, the commission plans to examine the contractual, legal, and operational constraint affecting the plant's performance with the aim of improving efficiency and increasing the amount of electricity it delivers to the national grid. The commission disclosed the information after convening a stakeholders' meeting in Abuja involving the Federal Ministry of Power, the Federal Ministry of Water Resources and Sanitation, the Bureau of Public Enterprises, and Penstock Limited, the licensee operating the project. Speaking at the meeting, the Director General of the ICRC, Jobson Ewalafo, said the meeting was convened specifically to identify the factors preventing the Zungaru from operating optimally and determine how they could be addressed. And now to education. The Minister of Education in Nigeria, Dr. Latunji Alausa, has called for a stronger role for the education sector in tackling child malnutrition through school feeding, school health and nutrition education. A media release signed today by the Minister's Special Advisor on Media and Communication, Ikaru Atta, revealed that Alausa made the call for the Ethiopia-Nigeria Leadership Exchange on moving the needle on nutrition in Addis Ababa, Ethiopia. Speaking during a session on building the multi-sectoral framework yesterday, The minister stressed the need for stronger collaboration among ministries and across the three tiers of government to ensure nutrition intervention reach children and families at the community level. He said tackling malnutrition requires coordinated action across education, health, agriculture, planning and other sectors backed by clear responsibilities, adequate financing and effective monitoring. And also stated that the Nutrition 774 initiative provided an opportunity to translate national nutrition priorities into practical interventions across the country's 774 local government areas. And this is still the national news on Wells Radio 89.3 FM. The Oyo State government has called on the federal government to intensify effort to tackle the persistent challenge of kidnapping and banditry across the country following the release of core members from the state abducted in Imo State. The government in a news release signed yesterday by the Commissioner for Information and Civic Orientation, Prince Dr. Yelade, congratulated the Oyo State and Imo State government as well as the federal government on the successful release of the core members. Oyelade urged the federal government to be more proactive in tackling insecurity, stressing that it has the greater power and capacity to effectively address the crisis. The commissioner noted that at the last count, no fewer than 200 Nigerians are still languishing in the forest after being abducted in circumstances where government appeared to have no clear knowledge of their whereabouts. Oyelade urged resident security or relevant security agencies to intensify intelligence gathering and coordinated operations to rescue those still in captivity and prevent further abductions. The National Agency for Food and Drug Administration and Control, NAFDAC, has disowned a viral social media list claiming that several products in the Nigerian market are fake, adulterated, or substandard. In a press statement issued today, the agency warned Nigerians to disregard the list, noting that it did not originate from NAFDAC and should not be treated as an official regulatory alert, recall notice, or safety communication. NAFDAC announced that declaring product fake or unsafe requires proper regulatory procedures, including investigation, sampling, and where necessary, scientific and laboratory verification. The agency explained that the clarification is necessary to prevent public panic and protect legitimate manufacturers, distributors, and retailers from reputational and commercial losses arising from unverified claims. NAFDAC encouraged Nigerians to continue reporting suspected counterfeit, adulterated, or substandard product, noting that such reports provide valuable regulatory intelligence. And finally, before we go, the Chief of Air Staff, Air Marshal Sunday Aneke, joined the search and recovery team at Igbokoda, Ondo State, as efforts continue to recover evidence from the site of the Nigeria Air Force ATR-42 aircraft accident. Aneke led senior Nigeria Air Force officials today to the site to assess the ongoing recovery and investigation operation following the accident. The Chief of Air Staff assured the families of the deceased and the public that the NAF would continue to conduct a thorough and professional investigation into the circumstances surrounding the crash. The information was contained in a press statement signed by the Director of Public Relations and Information NAF Headquarters, Commodore Eime Ejodame. And that's it on the national news for tonight. Before we end the news, let's take a look at the highlights. The federal government announced that it is offering a discount on petrol dispensed by the Nigerian National Petroleum Company Limited for the next 30 days. The Minister of Education, Dr. Olatunji Alausa, called for a stronger role for the education sector in tackling child malnutrition through school feeding, school health and nutrition. In Oyo State, the government urged the federal government to intensify effort to tackle the persistent challenge of kidnapping and banditry across the country following the release of core members from the state abducted in Imo State. The National Agency for Food and Drug Administration and Control disowned a viral social media list claiming that several products in the Nigerian market are fake, adulterated, and substandard. The bulletin was compiled and edited by Kemi Sola Williams. Stay connected with us on all our social media platforms at Wells Radio 893. 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Thank you for listening to the national news. Up next is Iroyin Lewa in Yoruba language. Thank you for listening. Good evening and God bless you.
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3: Holy Spirit, you need a voice. And the voice of destiny ever. And the world you the people you've seen on the top that you are accelerating. And someone said that all equal everything are equal. And let the one that rests on it. That if it's the effort we are talking about. It's not all the prayer that can get on the heap. It's all about helper. You need a destiny helper. And the one that will speak once. And the over will accept you. They can't accept you. Unless they endorse it. This life. It's all about way. Say those that know the way. We'll be the one to direct you aright. And this life. And where some people's ends. That is where other people started from. If your life will be accelerated. If your life will gain speed. If your life will soar higher. Don't allow anyone to deceive you. Someone will endorse your life. I'm telling you the truth. This life, if your prayers will be answered, there's someone that will just approve it for you. As I say, you can be at home praying by yourself, and they didn't lie. It's just when you are not in serious trouble that you stay at home. When you're in serious trouble, then you know that it's not an easy thing, then you make sure that you launch out. There's some problem that beyond your own ability, then you can church. There's a virtue where you are fasting, that you are fasting all your lifetime. Someone will just decree a word of authority. The one that have your voice in his mouth. Hear what the Bible says.
4: 2 Chronicles chapter 20.
3: 2 Chronicles 20.
4: Verse 20.
3: Hear what it says. They believe your God. You shall be established. Believe his prophet. You shall prosper. Your God. I will be with you. Your call. We never allow you to be off. But if you are going to prosper in life, that's the very principle. I believe in his prophet. It will be the one to endorse it. Let me tell you this truth. What you are engaging in fasting for, just a voice from your prophet. You may not fast again in your lifetime. What you've been running after scatter that you've worked a lot about, that you've cried a lot about, and what is so great to you, and just a virtue and authority from the mouth of your prophet, and you turn to an history. Without the voice of Eli, Anna will have died as a barren woman. That's the divine principle. Those who know the numbers of years, Anna have been a barren woman. One day,
4: in
3: 1 Samuel chapter 1,
4: verse 11
3: of it, Bible says, Anna bowed unto the Lord. The Lord, if you can have mercy on your maid servant, if you can bless me with a son, a razor will never touch his head, I will later bless you with that child. Lord, have mercy on your maid servant. Lord, allow your maid servant to obtain that mercy. Bible says, as Anna was praying, as Anna was praying, Anna didn't speak out. Bible says, it was a voice that was lifted. Eli looked at her. Eli watched her afar off. And the Indian that besieged Anna, I want to speak out in the life of Eli. And the Indian that besieged Anna, Eli to consider Anna as a drunkard. That
4: Indian
3: is in the life of Eli.
4: Anna,
3: to consider Anna as a son of a child of Belial, all of a sudden that in drugs
4: thought
3: a lie,
4: see
3: she's drunk, she didn't deserve anything. Don't consider her again. This one you are looking at, she's the daughter of Belial. Don't you see that she's drunk
4: as usual?
3: Everybody spoke out. That you are full of drunkenness of wine. It wasn't so, sir. It wasn't so, my Lord. Don't see your maid servant as a drunkard. Don't see your child as a child of Belial. I'm pouring out my heart cry. Here in that verse 17, Bible says, Eli said, hear the word of the Lord. Thus says the Lord, the God of Israel, we grant your petition. We grant your petition. Answer your heart's desire. The Bible said that ye, Anna conceived, and the boy that blessed Anna with a child was Eli. Until when he spoke. Until when Eli said, by this time of next year, the one that ought to endorse it. Until when he endorse it. Before she can fulfill her destiny on earth. You need the voice of someone in your life. You need the voice of your prophet. By the time he prophesied to your life. And without thinking twice, you ought to know that that prophecy is yours. Don't wait until when someone sits and like you. You want to be the one to tap into your prophecy. That I don't need any fasting. I don't need going to the
4: prophecy.
3: The prophecy from my mouth of my prophet is even enough for me.
4: The
3: prophecy of Eli on Anna.
4: Did
3: not tell Anna to go fast.
4: He
3: didn't tell her to go and marry her.
4: This
3: time of next year, according to your petition, let the God of Israel let him grant your prayer request from heaven and the the voice of the destiny apart. When Anna delivered the baby, and she named that child Samuel, as she vowed with God, when the child grew, she brought the child to the house of the Lord, and she handed him over to Eli. She didn't consider the habits of the children of Eli, because the children of Eli, the Bible said that they were the sons of Belial.
4: No,
3: if she wants to listen to what the people were saying concerning the children of Ella, she ought not to bring her child to
4: eat.
3: But she recognized her own prophet. Now if people's life were being ruined from my prophet, my life can never get ruined. And someone lived with Eli in 1 Samuel chapter 3, one day in verse 4 of it, and the Lord called out to Samuel. The Bible says, Samuel rose up and went straight to Eli. My Lord, my father, you are calling on me. Eli said, no, I didn't call you. I'll go back and sleep. Bible says, and Samuel slept again. In verse 6 of it, Bible says, and the Lord called again, Samuel, Bible says, immediately, Samuel said, sir, I'm coming. I'm answering you, sir. I'm coming, sir. He went straight to Eli. Well done, sir. I heard you calling me. I'm sorry for not answering you on time. I didn't call you. Verse 8. He called on him again.
4: Samuel.
3: Bible says.
4: Samuel
3: rose up. At the third time. He went straight to Eli. My father. I heard you calling on me. Eli got to know at this bed. Eli knew. That the Lord is the one calling on that boy.
4: Samuel
3: answered, sir. You don't answer the creator of heaven and earth, sir. You can only answer the human being, sir. But because it wasn't a human form, you have a language to answer in. Eli not told Samuel in verse 9 that when he calls you again, I'm telling that
4: and
3: speak on. But your servant listen in verse 10, the Bible says, and the Lord called on Samuel again. Samuel. Someone said, speak on Lord for your servant. And the Bible says, and the Lord says, this is where Samuel was called.
4: He
3: will have lost the opportunity
4: even
3: for Eli that activated him. That this is the way to answer the heavenly, the one that does live in the human form. This is the voice. It's not sir to answer him. You answer that, speak up for your servant's ear. And that voice, the voice of Eli, was the one that activated Samuel to be a prophet. What will make you great in life is someone's voice. You need the voice of your prophet. If you are going to, your prayer will be answered. It will pass through him. This is the bitter truth. I have been sent to you. Radaya Gabakapari Hima. Aya Matete Gaba.
4: Skelly
3: Baba that Daya Maskelly Baba that Daya Gaba. Hear this today. I send out a voice. I speak to your destiny. Where you are going to get to land spot. Where you are going to be great in life. I send out the virtue and the power of God here. Where you are going to get to land life. Where you are going to get a lot of
4: award.
3: Where your destiny ever will rest for your
4: head.
3: Where everybody will be helping you. Where the massive one will rise for your
4: head.
3: Where you are going to cover. You are going to
4: succeed
3: in life. I decree to your destiny. In the name of the Lord Jesus. Hear the word of the Lord.
4: Send
3: a power to your life. Hear the word of the Lord. Original power of God. And I will launch you to your greatness in life. Original power of God. That will take you to your destination in life. Original power of God. That will take you to destination of greatness. You are going to be earth.
4: Agbara lawo agbara lawo agbara lawo wono

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0: you've been watching me, everywhere you've been watching me globally, everywhere you've been connected with us, or every one of you watching us on the air, every one of you watching me in diaspora, every one of you watching me from all of social media, all over the globe, all over the globe on our social media, I send out the authority, authoritatively the fire pulse, when the fire pulse, it comes authoritatively, authoritatively the thunder strikes, when the thunder strikes, it strikes authoritatively. Bible says, Jesus the Lord, he not teach that like a scribe, he taught that authoritatively. I decree today, every believer in that scholar, within 12 hours, within 24 hours, within 72 hours, and that is the sign of the resurrection of the Lord Jesus. I decree, in the name of the Lord Jesus, I decree, power in the blood of the Lord Jesus, I decree, power in the word, in the Lord Jesus, I prophesy, Holy Spirit, authentic power, for you to be unstoppable, authentic power, for you to get to the top, for you to get to the top, for you to sustain here, hear the word of the Lord, let it get to your life.
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Yeah. 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
3: 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Thank you so much for being a part of Wales Radio 89.3 FM since we opened at exactly 5 a.m. this morning. And as we go to bed tonight, I leave you in the hands of God. Have a lovely night rest. Tomorrow is going to be another time, so join us again at exactly 5 a.m. for another day of wholesome broadcast. Have a lovely night rest.

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1: Kevin and Nuzi were told that they were people that got crashed in the plane.
0: But do they tell you why it happened?
2: Whatever happened here is properly investigated.
0: Who holds the power? Who makes the decision? 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
0: It is time to go beyond the headlines, beyond the news, beyond the politics of the moment. I am Ayo Emmanuel Ojo. Together, we will unpack the issues, challenge the narratives, question the powerful, and explore the stories behind the story. Because here, nothing is taken at face value. Politics, power, and the people. 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
4: Let us try our best to abide by the rules here. If you are a senator, you must go by the rules. So, point of order, you are ruled out of order.
0: The headlines tell you what happened.
1: Kevin and Nuzi were told that they were people that got crashed in the plane.
0: But do they tell you why it happened?
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0: Who holds the power? 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
0: 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I am Ayo Emmanuel Ojo. Together, we will unpack the issues, challenge the narratives, question the powerful, and explore the stories behind the story. Because here, nothing is taken at face value. Politics, power, and the people. 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
4: 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If you are a senator, you must go by the rules. So, point of order, you are ruled out of order.